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Live from Singapore, this is BBC News. Hopes fade in Venezuela as the country marks a week since powerful twin earthquakes. At least 2,000 people are now known to have died, with tens of thousands still missing. Russia launches a barrage of missiles and drones at the Ukrainian capital, as a new report estimates more than 2 million troops have been killed or wounded in the war. The US refuses to extend a $2 trillion free trade agreement with Canada and Mexico, and that's coming up on Business Today. And star striker Harry Kane saves England from World Cup disaster with a late winner against the Democratic Republic of Congo.

0: Hello and welcome to Newsday. Venezuela's authorities say the number of people known to have died in twin earthquakes that struck the country has risen to nearly 2,300. A week on from the disaster, and despite the best efforts of rescuers from Venezuela and around the world, it's believed thousands of people may remain beneath the rubble. As hopes of finding survivors dwindle, the country's interim president, Delcy Rodriguez, has declared 7 days of national mourning, saying her country's soul is torn apart. Yogita Lamai sent this report from LaGuardia.
1: Most countries in the world would struggle to respond to such a brutal disaster. Venezuela was particularly ill-equipped, battered by years of political corruption and economic decline. But its people are showing up. Truckloads of volunteers have been driving into the worst-hit areas to offer help. These are construction workers who've come from dozens of miles away. Venezuela is going through a bad moment. We've come to support the people who are trying to dig out survivors, to help find the missing, however we can. Jean-Pierre Runhel tells us.
2: Are you hopeful that you might still find people alive?
1: Yes, yes, they shouted. Every second is precious. And it's moments like these that trigger that belief. A three-year-old boy, Kleber Moran, was pulled out from under the rubble after 6 days by a Jordanian rescue team. Now stable and in hospital, his aunt Andrina is by his side.
3: He doesn't even have a single fracture, just some scratches on his arms and legs. He's giving me little kisses. He's talking to me and telling me where it hurts.
1: She also says she has faith the boy's mother, Anna Luz, will be found alive. For thousands, though, their worst fears have been confirmed. This is the mother of a 44-year-old woman, Tahina Luna. I'm heartbroken, says Tibizi. I didn't leave the site of the collapse for even 1 second. Her father, Clement, told us Tahina's body was recovered after 6 days.
4: When they removed the rubble and brought out the body, it was like a horror movie. You had to see if the body belonged to your family or not. And you didn't know what to think, whether it was better to find them or not.
1: Tahina, a surfer and an active member of the community, was also the mother of two children. 14-year-old daughter Salen and 21-year-old Jonathan. In northern Venezuela, tens of thousands are homeless. Even more are reliant on aid for basic needs. This is a cue for a small handout of food.
2: Even before these disasters struck, this was a country grappling with an acute economic crisis, with nearly a quarter of the population requiring humanitarian assistance just to survive. It's quite clear that this country cannot even begin to recover without a massive global effort.
1: It will take years to rebuild what has been lost. Yogita Lamai, BBC News, La Guaira.
0: Rescuers continue to look and listen for any sign of life amid the destruction. Our Latin America correspondent Will Grant reports on rescue efforts in the town of Catialama.
5: At this stage, it feels incredibly unlikely that there will be many repeats of the case of the three-year-old boy who was pulled from the rubble by a Jordanian team of rescue workers, bringing hope to so many families in Venezuela. And yet, there are still moments like the one that's unfolding behind me. An Argentine-led group of rescue workers, in conjunction with a team of Americans who have sent in their sniffer dogs, believe there's a possibility of one person still left alive in this building behind me. Now, there have been so many false alarms, this may be another, but the way it happened was that a passing paramedic heard a reaction inside the building and heard scratching coming. Now, again, there have been many, many moments of hope over the past few days after this extremely powerful double earthquake hit Venezuela, causing an unknown number of deaths, tens of thousands still missing. But families are clinging on to the possibility that their loved ones...
6: Avantu bakagadi kibale kakumiro kikube hamuna handi mbaizire na makuwaga rungi halinya bakwenda kwego busomesa bwabana abato rundiki ECD hamune mirimendi kambanjuri pass vocational and teachers 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
5: The sermon today was talking about loving your neighbor as you love yourself. And I would like to say all the neighbors here, thank you for the love. But the question is, who is your neighbor? Thank you to the staff as my neighbors, to the support that you're giving the church, to our neighbors, the development partners, for responding to the call to support the church. And the banks, the police that are here, and other private service providers, council, your good neighbors. I would like to specially recognize Raising the Village. They have given us support. Pearl Bank. I would like to thank my neighbors, the community of Chakaradima. Thank you for engaging in the acts of love and the church. And I would like to call upon you to raise your children to love God. Make your families God-fearing families. And also show the men the favor of God.
0: Omkiara poli ni epodoya garukira yekonye zao omugi sagunu okuba na raga bantu benyama asazi ya kagadi hanyuma yukuhinduru akwe. 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
5: But I would also like to say thank you to the community of Kagadi for receiving me for the last 3 years and 4 months. that have worked with you. Like you have all shared, I am moving on to a next station and I don't even know. That's why I was saying thank you, God, for bringing Father Andrew, because this is a kind of thanksgiving that is saying a goodbye to me as your leader. So thank you for having me, and I want to ask you to continue receiving other leaders and giving them continued peace and good working relationships. Where I have gone wrong, they say never apologize when you're doing the right thing. Where I've gone wrong and I was wrong, I ask for your forgiveness. Where I have done wrong to you when I was doing the right thing, I ask you to straighten up yourself. Straighten up. So thank you, staff. We are still meeting. 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I'll wind up next week. We are still meeting, and please, when called upon, come around. 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
7: Program is being implemented in Hoima City, Chikube, Fort Water City, and also Kasese. Right now, I'm in Hoima City, and we've convened a team, district officials, with a focal person being the labor officers, to disseminate the training manual on the fundamental principles and rights at work. This manual basically contains the important or fundamental labor standards that are being promoted by the ILO to address the working conditions of workers, especially workers in the informal sector. The participants have got copies of this training manual and have had reflections over it to identify the key messages they would like to pass over to the workers in their districts. Particularly, we are focusing on workers in the informal economy, where decent work conditions do tend to lack, and also the working conditions within these informal economy workers are usually poor. So we hope that the labor officers will be taking lead in monitoring and assessing the implementation of this manual to be the ones who will be reporting on the activities that have been undertaken. We hope that this training manual will promote more knowledge and exchange of ideas among the trainees specifically, but also reach out to the other workers.
0: Weo mkuru Achilles Giza, mkuru abakozo mrubu garwa hoima, akiwalikiri nko kuba kuija kubani bateka esira. 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
7: This program is being implemented.
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9: At the end of our engagement out of this retreat, we want to have national reports for UNESCO and we want four reports out of this activity. Like I said, we have three elements. Empako naming ceremony, we have the Kogere oral traditions, we have the Madibolaya and the Bigwala among the Basoga. So we were supposed to make reports on those cultural elements. So at the end of the engagement, we shall have those reports. But we also have a national report as a country on what we are doing under the intangible cultural heritage in general. So we shall be able to report on those indicators that we committed to doing and we submit to UNESCO.
0: Omukiaro na haisaniza URDT Cultural Asset Center habo kutuara maiso omurwa gukuruka impact. 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
9: I need their commitment. I need their full-time input into all these documents so that we can ensure quality reporting, quality documentation of our rich heritage, so that we show the world what Uganda does, that Uganda loves its culture, Uganda treasures its culture, Uganda preserves and protects and promotes the culture of its country for the generations to come. URDT and the communities of Kagadi and other Toro-Bunyoro regions should continue popularizing the Mpako naming ceremonies, much as we're not reporting on it this time around. Its reporting period is 2029.
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5: And also in boxing, we talk about hitting below the belt. When you hit below the belt, in boxing they insist you hit only the face, but then you hit down there.
6: Entertaining and amazing.
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6: Gaga na ibi, nana na muenda. 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

0: Kagadi District raises Ugandan shilling 16.8 million for construction of Jakabadima Parish Priest's House. ILO launches training manual to promote workers' rights. UNESCO starts workshop to protect Uganda's cultural heritage. And this way in the world, Amnesty accuses Sudan paramilitaries of crimes against humanity.
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0: Good morning, our dear listener. It is exactly 9 a.m. I'm Sandrina Kenema with English Bulletin. Kagadi District Local Government has raised Ugandan shilling 16,807,000 towards the completion of a priest's house at the proposed Jakabadima Catholic Parish in Jakabadima Sub-County. The funds were raised during a fundraising drive officiated by the Chief Administrative Officer, Pauline Opio Epodoi, at Jakabadima Catholic Church on Wednesday afternoon. According to the organizers, the total contribution comprised of 11,260,000 in cash and items valued at 5,547,000 donated by members of the congregation. Speaking at the function, Epodoi said the funds were mobilized through contributions from district civil servants, political leaders, development partners, the business community, financial institutions, security personnel, and the Christian faithful. She commended all the contributors for their generosity and prayed for continued unity, peace, love, and strong cooperation among leaders and staff of Kagadi Local Government. Epodoi also used the occasion to bid farewell to the people of Kagadi ahead of her transfer, expressing gratitude for the support and cooperation she received during her tenure. Meanwhile, the OC3 chairperson of Jakabadima Sub-County, Augustine Ngomiranze, presented the contribution of Ugandan shillings 200,000 on behalf of the sub-county. The proposed parish caretaker, Reverend Father Andrew Kahua, thanked all well wishers who contributed to the project and prayed for God's blessings upon them. He noted that although significant progress has been made, more resources are still needed to complete the priest's house. The International Labour Organization has yesterday launched a training manual aimed at disseminating fundamental principles and rights at work with a focus on improving conditions for workers, especially in the formal sector. The launch was held yesterday at Golden Castle Hotel in Hoima City and brought together district officials and labour officers from Hoima and Kikubi. David Maweje, the coordinator of the ILO Enable Cooperation Programme, explained that a team of district officials has been convened with labour officers as focal persons to disseminate information in the manual. Maweje says the training manual contains the fundamental labour standards that are being promoted by ILO to address the working conditions of workers, especially in the informal sector. Achilles Giza, the labor officer for Hoima City, said they will embark on sensitizing workers and advise them to join labor unions so they can speak with one voice. Giza noted that most workers lack contracts, NSSF, and leave because they don't have information about their rights, adding that others have an inferiority complex that stops them from reporting injustices at work. The United Nations Educational, Scientific and Cult Organization, together with the Ministry of Gender, Labour and Social Development, has started a five-day workshop to prepare reports on Uganda's cultural traditions that are recognized by UNESCO. The workshop, which began on Tuesday at Zeptan Hotel in Jinja City, was officially opened by the Principal Culture Officer at the Ministry of Gender, Labour and Social Development, Hajati Hajara Nalwega. Nalwega said the workshop will prepare four reports on Uganda's cultural traditions that are listed by UNESCO. The reports will show how local communities are working to protect and preserve these traditions. They will be submitted before Uganda hosts representatives from more than 158 countries that are members of the UNESCO Convention on Intangible Cultural Heritage. The workshop has brought together cultural experts, community museum officials, and representatives from organizations that protect Uganda's cultural traditions. These include the URDT Cultural Assets Center, which promotes the Mpako naming tradition, representatives of the Madi Bo dance from Moyo, the Bigwara Royal Trumpets tradition from Bosoga, and the Kogere storytelling tradition from Fort Portal. She praised the URDT Cultural Assets Center for promoting the Mpako naming tradition. She encouraged the organization to continue teaching people about the tradition, keeping proper records, and working with communities to protect it. She said these efforts will help Uganda gain more international recognition for its cultural heritage by 2029. The Rosita Magistrate Court has granted bail to former Ethics and Integrity Minister Dr. Miriam Atembe, who is facing charges of promoting sectarianism. Grade 1 Magistrate Sheila Gloria Atim released Matembe on a non-cash bond of shillings 3 million, with two sureties bonded at the same amount. The court ordered her to not to make statements that could amount to sectarianism and to report to court whenever required. The magistrate ruled that Matembe, 73, had met all the legal requirements for bail, noting that she has a fixed place of residence, no criminal record, and is presumed innocent until proven guilty. Matembe is accused of making remarks during a June 2026 television interview that prosecutors say were likely to promote hatred against members of the Banyankole ethnic group. She denies the charge. The case was adjourned to August 19, 2026 to allow police to complete investigations. The Uganda National Bureau of Standards has arrested four suspects and seized more than 400 cartons of counterfeit and substandard toilet tissue, along with thousands of fake packaging materials during an operation in Kampala's Gikubo Business District. The operation was launched following public intelligence and complaints from genuine toilet tissue manufacturers. UNBS says the suspects allegedly repackaged unlabeled toilet tissue in counterfeit wrappers designed to resemble trusted brands before selling the products to unsuspecting consumers. Officials warned that the illegal practice harms legitimate businesses and poses health risks because the products are packaged in unhygienic conditions. Consumers have been urged to check for the UNBS quality mark before buying toilet tissue and other consumer goods. The four suspects remain in custody as investigations continue to trace the source of the unlabeled products and identify others involved in the counterfeit operation.
4: African Rural University for Human Development, an all-women university that empowers and teaches a variety of skills, not just for survival, but career excellence, making you an agent of transformation in communities. We offer Bachelor of Rural Development under the Faculty of Technologies for Rural Transformation that comes with 1 year of community practice, after which the founding organization, Uganda Rural Development and Training Program, employs you as an epicenter manager to manage centers of excellence in local government. To apply, visit their website on www.aru.ac.ug. And for more information, find us at Kagadi Campus, Kagadi District. Telephone numbers 0774-227-663 or 0702-744-338. Or find us at Plot 617, Rubaga Chibuga, Block 4, African Rural University for Development, awakening the sleeping genius in each of us.
0: The international scene, Amnesty International has accused the Sudanese Rapid Support Forces of committing crimes against humanity and ethnic cleansing during their campaign to capture the city of El Fasher in Darfur last year. The rights group says the RSF committed murder, torture, rape, sexual slavery, and forced displacement during the attacks. The RSF has not responded to the latest report, but has previously denied similar allegations. Sudan has been engulfed in civil war for 3 years, with fighting between the army and the RSF killing hundreds of thousands of people and displacing more than 14 million others. Both sides have been accused of war crimes, which they deny. Dear listener, you're still tuned to 91.7 KKCR FM. It is only 9 minutes in the hour of nine. Before we end up the bulletin, a recap of the main stories. Kagadi District raises Ugandan shilling 16.8 million for construction of Chakawadima Parish Priest's House. ILO launches training manual to promote workers' rights. UNESCO starts workshop to protect Uganda's cultural heritage. And this way in the world, Amnesty accuses Sudan paramilitaries of crimes against humanity. I wish you a very good morning.
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1: 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I'm implementing government program.
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2: I'm going to be a challenge. I'm going to be a challenge.

0: direct to item number 3, which is the action of the judge. We are going to be guided by the order of the High Court judge. As you all are aware, there was a case filed by the High Court judge.
1: Voter is a reconciliation. So we are going to begin with this voter register reconciliation. Then witness account and preservation of ballot materials in order to protect the integrity of the repeat poll. So we all know that we have two candidates, that is against the Jamal and Mr. Temo Gavita. So what we are going to do, we are going to begin with the reconciliation of the voter register. It has been shared with me, so I am going to read through the names of the participants in this exercise. So number one is Tumusime Eli Gat, district chairperson. Number two, Arigara Kores. You're free to stop me if I have read someone who is not supposed to participate in this exercise. In other words, who is not a counselor. Three, Aganira Rita. If I read your name, you raise your hand. When you see the age card, it will help us to ascertain whether we have children. Abigada Chris, Aganina Rita, Aligankoha John, Aligonza Wenka Kamihanda. Amanira Agnew. Asime Oliver. 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

0: Tumuhaire, Rusia. 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
1: A long road of negotiations.
0: Tusime Isaiah. 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Tuinomujun Joash. Weka Mary. Is there anyone whose name I have not read? So the register is tallying with the information that you know, right? Okay.

0: So membership today is 66 as opposed to last time. Last time we had only 65 people. Honorable Buheri Zire Evelyn was not part of the exercise last time, but however, she took her oath from Chibale the moment she recovered. That is why we have her in the house as one of the participants in this coming exercise. So as I said, we have our ballot papers, and guided by the order of the judge, we are going to have numbered ballot papers. So ideally, the ballot papers are supposed to be 66. Yes? Secondly, before we start, we need to agree. We are going to write the names of the candidates, and we are going to place them in the what? In the basin, where you're going to write from. So you're free to choose a candidate that you want. You copy from there. If you feel you're not comfortable with that, seek the assistance of a colleague to help you write the name of the candidate. So you're free to write one name. If you're voting for Semoga, even if you write Semoga or Vincent or Semoga Vincent. If you're voting for Magezi, you're free to write Magezi only, Jamada only, Francis only, or Magezi Jamada Francis, or the entire name. So I don't expect to see Magezi Vincent. Definitely that shall be an invalid vote. Are we together? So if you have issues with writing, you're free to ask a colleague to come and help you write the name of the candidate that you're voting for. So we are going to have polling agents. So may I see the polling agents for Mr. Magezi Jamada Francis? Okay. What's your name? Birungi Juliet. Who else? The second one?
1: Tomasia Johnson.
0: So, Mr. Magezi, are you comfortable with those two?
2: I'm very comfortable, my lord.
0: Okay. Agents for Semoga.

0: I'm the names of Katomatia, my Lord.
1: Katomatia. The second one.
2: Joash Twinom Juni.
1: Joash.

0: So we are going to begin the exercise.
1: I want the names of the candidates to be placed. This one is okay, but I'm still reading it.

0: People will get confused, then let's get a better one.
1: You are getting producing the same mistake. You see, you're going back. Get another paper.
2: Excuse me, my lord.
0: Yes, please.
2: I was requesting that before we begin the exercise, avoiding irregularities, a secret ballot is cast by one person, not accompanied or helped. In the directions of the judge, you were reading to us, and the judgment we have, he didn't quote that somebody would write for a person, and maybe if somebody has come with a daughter or what, but not a councillor voting for a councillor, it will cease to be a secret ballot voting. I rest my case.
0: Okay, I get your concern, but the guidelines given by the judge were not conclusive. It is okay if I do not know how to write, I can call someone to help me and write. So, although I don't expect each and everyone to be calling a friend, that is in exceptional circumstances, and you should raise it, and we allow you to call a colleague to write for you the name. Assuming that you cannot, maybe there is a problem with your hand and you cannot write properly, should we leave you out? No. It will still be a secret ballot. That is why we are providing for a benson. We shall call each of you. You pick a ballot paper, you go to the benson, and you write the name of the candidate that you prefer. I am not telling people to line behind your back. Yeah? It is still a secret ballot. We do not want to discriminate anyone on any ground of disability. Maybe he or she cannot write. That is discrimination. Are we together? Although, as I said, we are going to put the names of the candidates in the basin. So if you know how to write, you can copy. We put inside. We are going to put them inside the basin. As you come to write from the basin, the names are there. Copy. I said if you want, copy the entire name. However, if you feel like, you can even write only one name of the candidate. But let's be clear, I do not expect an invalid vote this time round. So let's be careful. Maybe you're going to write from there. You pick a ballot paper from here, you write from there, and then you cast in the box. Maybe the person to assist should not be a fellow councillor. Yes. Because I know the councillor might go and disclose the person that they wrote in the box, and then it loses meaning. So we are ready?
1: Yes.
0: So when we read your name, you come here, pick a ballot paper, you go write the name of the candidate from that basin. From there, you cast your vote in that bucket. Are the instructions clear? Is there any question? You can begin.
3: Okay, we are going to begin with Tumusiime Edgard.

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1: Honorable Kesande Jole.
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0: Members, I believe we have all voted. 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Who is that? So you have all voted. Okay. We are going to the next stage. So can I have the agents of Magez Jamada, Birungi Juliet, and Tumwesige Johnson? Please come forward. Katoma Tia, Joash, Twinomujun. Mr. Semugen, are they your agents? Do you confirm? 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So, Magez here, then Semuga. Semuga Vincent. 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Semoga Vincent. Magezi Jamada. Semoga Vincent. Semoga Vincent. Semoga Vincent. Semoga Vincent. Semoga. Semoga. Jamada Magezi. Semoga. Jamada Magezi. 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Magezi. Vincent. Magezi Jamada. Semoga Vincent. Semoga. Semoga Vincent. Semoga Vincent. Semoga Vincent. Jamada. 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Jamada Magezi. Magezi Jamada Magezi. Semoga. Magezi Jamada. So the bucket is empty. So we are going to begin to count. We are beginning with Magezi Jamada. So we are beginning with Magezi Jamada. One, two, three, four, five, six, seven, eight, nine, 10, 11, 12, 13, 14, 15, 16, 17, 18, 19, 20, 21, 22, 23, 24, 25, 26, 27, 28, 29. We proceed to Semoga Vincent.
1: 28, 29, 30, 31, 32, 33, 34, 35, 26, 27, 18, 19, 20, 21, 22, 23, 24, 25, 26, 27, 28, 29, 30, 31.
0: To avoid the confusion. Check that one, which is and that one. So can we confirm that they are 20?
2: We can count these ones and ensure that they are 21.
0: Okay.
2: Okay.
0: Yeah.
2: Okay.
0: Yeah. Five, six, seven, eight. Nine. While we are recounting for Jamada to confirm that the ballot papers that are inside are 29, that is 13, 14, 15, 16, 17, 18, 19, 20, 21, 22, 23, 24, 25, 26, 27, 28, 29. So it's empty. We are putting these ones aside. Therefore, so I am counting afresh. 1, 2, 3, 4, 5, 6, 7, 8. 9, 10, 11, 12, 13, 14, 15, 16, 17, 18, 19, 20, 21, 22. 23, 24, 25, 26, 27, 28, 29, 30, 31, 32, 33, 34, 35, 36, 37. Thank you.

Members, you can go. You're free to take your seats. So we are preserving these ballot papers for future use. In case of anything, in case of any issue, we shall ably retrieve them. So they are going to be in the custody of the district. So members, total number of votes cast is 66. We didn't have invalid votes. Magezi Jamada Francis obtained 29 votes, translating to 43.94%. Semoga Vincent obtained 37 votes, translating into 56.065. So this means that Mr. Semoga Vincent has obtained the highest number of votes and is hereby declared the winner and the speaker of Kagadi District Local Government.

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2: Vincent

0: swear in the name of the Almighty God that I will at all times well and truly serve Kagari District in the office of Speaker, and that I will support and uphold the Constitution of the Republic of Uganda as by the law established. So help me God.
1: To the second one. Okay, so you come and sign. You sign.
2: My Lord, our next item is handover of instruments of power to the district speaker by the chief administrative officer.
3: Come here. The rest you can take your seat. I'm requesting the press to occupy this side so that you allow the honorable councillors to observe what is going on, so that we don't cause murmuring. Can we keep order? Press, get position, because we are going to be here. We are beginning with identifying the speaker from the rest of the councillors. And we begin identifying the speaker. This gown identifies the speaker from the rest of the honorable councillors. We are giving the speaker a wedge, which is a symbol of knowledge and wisdom. So from the rest, you will come to know that the speaker is more knowledgeable. That signifies who the speaker is. Having received the speaker, we are giving him the supreme law governing this country, which is the Constitution of the Republic of Uganda, 1995, as amended. So, Honorable Speaker, speak the supreme law of this country, which you will use to govern this council. We are also giving you the Local Government Act, which is CAP 138. Please quote. It is the Local Government Act, CAP 138, which is the supreme law for local governments. This is our Bible for the local governments. This council is governed by the standard rules of procedure for local government councils in Uganda. All procedures are here. You will guide this council by quoting the regulations within these standard rules. Honorable Speaker, our office has the official seal where the minutes of the council and the minute extracts will be official when you endorse this official seal. This is the stamp. And finally, the Speaker, the way you are handling it, the Speaker has the most highest powers in this council. When he rules, that means he has ruled. I'm handing him the mace, which signifies the authority he has in this council. Mr. Speaker, this is the authority you are getting in this council. I'm also handing over this bell to enable you maintain order in this council. Honorable councillors, when you hear this bell, understand that the Speaker is trying to bring you to order. So you have to abide because he has the authority. Thank you. With all that happiness, I hereby inaugurate the Speaker of Kagadi District Local Government, and I will hand him over to Her Worship, the Chief Magistrate. There is something that we have not handed over, Mr. Speaker. I want you to give space. This white cross here you are seeing on the table, are you seeing it?
4: Yes.
3: Do you see inside the table? Can you see the legs of the other person?
4: Yes.
3: Eh?
4: Yes.
3: So this cloth is a white cross, which is called a covering member. So it is covering so that if it is a female speaker, it can be a deputy speaker who is now female, or in the future a female speaker, if he is female, you protect her dignity. So even you don't need to peep below to see how the speaker is seated. So it is protecting his dignity again. This is a covering member. Mr. Speaker, the table where you are going to sit has a national flag. And you will be led to your seat by Her Worship. So, you know the procedure. When the speaker takes the seat, he will be in charge. Nobody will speak. Because when he is taken to the seat, he will, the clerk to council will give us the procedure. Since we are still here, he will tell us when to stand and officially take what? Begin the council. So with the procedures of the council, I will not go into that. But the press, you will have to control your movements because the speaker will be in the chair. I therefore take the honor to hand over to the I hand over now to the clerk to council, who will take us through the procedure so that the chief magistrates takes over to lead the speaker to his seat, and then the speaker takes over the council. Kilaka to council.
2: My lord and honorable members, you give us just 2 minutes, then we come back with the procession of the speaker as we go to the next item of the speaker is conducted to his chair by the Lord Chief Magistrate.

0: I have officially handed over the chair to the speaker such that he continues with the items that are on the order paper. Please, speaker, please take charge.
1: Honorable Speaker and Honorable Members, our next item is the Speaker takes over stewardship of the District Council and presides over the election of the Deputy Speaker in accordance with Section 11, a subsection 1 to 4 of the Local Government Act as amended, Cap 138.
2: Thank you. Honorable members, I want to welcome you back from the break. Before we proceed, clerk to council, I do wish we first stay in quorum.

0: 1, 2, 3, 4, 5, 6, 7, 8, 9.
1: Maybe for guidance, honorable members, I request members who are not councillors to sit in the gallery so that we are able to identify the honorable members. Elders who are in between, that you can try to not to mix with the honorable members, because I'm supposed to be able to catch the eyes of the honorable members.
0: Non-council members, you can extend to the gallery. Mm-hmm. We need honorable council members here, here, on this side. Are you council members? Extend this side.

0: 7, 8, 9, 10, 11, 12, 13, 14, 15, 16, 17, 18, 19, 20, 21, 22, 23, 24, 25, 26, 27, 28, 29, 30, 31, 32, 33, 34, 35, 36, 37, 38, 39, 40, 41, 42, 43, 44, 45, 46, 47, 48, 49, 50, 51, 52, 53, 54, 55, 56, 57, 58, 59, 60, 61. Honorable Speaker, quorum as attained with 61 members.
1: Thank you. Honorable members, you are aware we are on item 7 on our order of business, and we are supposed to have a deputy speaker. Honourable members, for guidance, you are aware that section 11 of the Local Government Act talks about the speaker and the deputy speaker, the election of the speaker and the deputy speaker. You are aware that the district council shall have a speaker and deputy speaker as elected from among the members of the council. The deputy speaker shall be elected through a secret ballot. I'm trying to give guidance. I hope we be attentive. At the election of the speaker or deputy speaker, no person shall be declared elected speaker or deputy speaker unless that person gets more than 50% of the votes of all members of the council cast in his or her favor. In other words, it is by simple majority. If no person gets more than 50% of the votes cast, the election shall be repeated between the two persons getting the highest votes until one gets more than 50% of the votes. If during the election of a speaker or deputy speaker, only one person is nominated, if during the election of the deputy speaker, only one person is nominated, that person shall be declared unopposed as the deputy speaker. So, honorable members, you are aware that in the council, we conduct business through motions. So I think it is high time, members, we raise and nominate the members whom in your preference you feel should be my deputy speaker. Honorable Arutete Mel.
2: I want to thank you, Mr. Speaker, and allow me to use this opportunity to congratulate you, Mr. Speaker, that congs. Without consuming a lot of time, Mr. Speaker, you've quoted the section, and allow me not to go back into sections. I can only state that also the Rule 7, sub Rule 1, in the standard rules of procedure that manages the council states the same, Mr. Speaker. Mr. Speaker, for that matter, I raise to nominate Honorable Sebliba Amos, a member council representing Chanesoke, to be the deputy speaker of Kaga District Local Government the year 2026-2031. Mr. Speaker, allow me to convince the honorable members that Honorable Sebliba, I've known him for some good time, and it is now 15 years. He has experience of 15 years in that office, And therefore, that one convinces me that giving him that office, it will not let the Kagadusu government council down. So it is very important also to recognize that that person who has been trusted for those years is a person of integrity. And for that matter, since our target is to have a smart and steady developed Kagadi, it is very, very important to have Sublima Amos in that office so that we can really move together. He understands most of the things. There's no need of rehabilitating him so much. And since we don't want also to use a lot of resources in rehabilitating people, I urge you and ask all the members to agree and move with me as we support Sublima Amos as the Deputy Speaker of Kagadisu Government. Mr. Speaker, with that, allow me to submit. Gahuma Gad, representing the Theta in the Council, in the Council of Kagadisu Government. Thank you.
1: Honourable members, Honourable Rutete Mel has moved the motion. Is there anyone seconding the motion? Honourable Buikara Mel.
0: Thank you, Mr. Speaker, and my fellow councillors. Let me first congratulate you, Mr. Speaker, Kongs. This has been a fight for better service delivery in Kagadi. All councillors, I really thank you from the bottom of my heart. You have done it to develop our district. I also stand on my two legs and the capacity I have, the integrity also to second the motion that has been brought by my colleague Gahima Gad, that Asemuga Sebriba to be our deputy speaker so that Kagadi Sebriba Amos, Sebriba Amos to be our deputy speaker for this local government so that councillors, we can move well with our parents and our stakeholders at large, and our chairman to be comfort in his chair. Members, I beg you submit and you support us.
1: Honourable members, in the interest of time, I want to guide that if you stand to second or nominate a candidate, you try to confine your submissions within 2 minutes. The motion raised by Honorable Tate has been seconded by Honorable Buikara Mel. So is there any other second? Honorable Rutete Sub-County Mel.
3: Mr. Speaker, congratulations.
1: Thank you.
3: I'm by name of Cecilia Kennedy, representing the Tate Sub-County. Before the council, Mr. Speaker, I raise to second the nomination of Honorable Sebriba Amos as Deputy Speaker 2026-2031. I beg to move.
1: Honorable members, the motion, the nomination of Honorable Sebriba Amos has been fully seconded. Who is Sebriba Amos? Are you in agreement with the nomination?
4: Thank you, Right Honorable Mr. Speaker. First of all, congratulations.
1: Thank you.
4: I'm by name of Amos Sebriba, representing Kyanesoke Sub-County. I'm a man of experience of 15 years. I've been a deputy speaker in Greater Chimare.
1: Yeah.
4: I've been a deputy speaker again in the Kagadi district. So I'm a man of experience.
1: Yeah.
4: So I do accept.
1: You do accept. Okay. Thank you. Is there any other nomination? Honorable Chaterekera, Town Sub-County. Mail.
5: Thank you, Mr. Speaker, for this opportunity. Allow me also congratulate you upon this struggle. And I thank also councillors for the work you've done today. Thank you very much. My name is Atrinda Ariel from Chaterekera sub-county. I stand to move the motion that you agree with me, honorable councillors, for this honorable council. I stand firm to nominate Honorable Businge Teddy, a female councillor from Chaterekera sub-county and town council. I have known Honorable Teddy for quite a number of years, totaling to 10 years. For her, she was in service when I was seeing her. Later, she was the speaker of Chaterekera Town Council, and she performed her duty to the maximum. Honorable members, allow me to tell you this. This honorable council stands to have females and males, of which we know females are our mothers, they are our wives, and all whatever they do. Allow me join hands. At least we have a balanced council. I believe in our speaker for his competency. He's a very good man. But when a woman is in a chair, allow me to tell you this, no voice can fail to speak. She's a woman of her word. She's a woman who works with everybody. So for that reason, to have a balanced council, let us have her as our deputy speaker for Kagadi District Council. I beg to submit for God and my country.
1: Thank you. Honourable members, you have heard a motion to nominate Honourable Businge Teddy from Chaterekera Sub-County and Town Council, raised by the Honourable Member of Chaterekera Sub-County. Is the motion seconded? Honourable Kichuchura.
6: Thank you, Honorable Speaker. I'm Honorable Justin, representing Chuchura Sub-County. Allow me first to congratulate you. And I hereby request the August House to help us and have a gender balance in this council. And I'm seconding the motion brought by Honorable from Chaterekera Sub-County. Thank you, Honorable Speaker.
1: Any other second? The nomination will not stand unless we have at least two seconders. Honorable Mpefu Yasande, Town Council. Female.
7: Thank you, Mr. Speaker, and by the names of Tumwesigire Gladys, allow me also to congratulate you. Honorable members, I'm here to second the motion which has been raised. We've seen the table. Honorable members, I request you to support our lady, because as we ladies, we should also have a chair there so that the council is balanced. So it's a request. I request you kindly, let us support the single lady for the post of deputy speaker. Thank you.
1: Thank you. The motion has been seconded. Is there any other nomination? Before we nominate another person, where is Singe Teddy? Is she in the house? Honorable Singe, do you accept the nomination?
8: Thank you, right honorable speaker. I also want to take this opportunity to congratulate you upon this bigger achievement of being our speaker of this council. I'm Honorable Singe Teddy, female representative, Chatereka Town Council and Sub-County. I have been the speaker presiding over the council for 5 years, and I have attended various seminars to ensure that I well equipped with the office of the speaker. So I raise all to accept that I really wish that honorable members, you support me, because I know what to do. I'm not a person who is just going to be a pioneer in leadership. I have been a leader, and I really know what to do. For God and my country, Singe Teddy.
1: Thank you. Honorable Singe Teddy has accepted the nomination. Is there any other nomination? Honorable Pachwa, female.
9: Thank you, our speaker, and I'd like to congratulate you upon your success. I'm by name Zobirungi Juliet, representing Pachwa Town Council, Pachwa Sub-County. I rise, right honorable speaker, to nominate Honorable Mbusa Andrew to be our deputy speaker for the year 2026.
1: Can you observe silence?
9: And I'm not as if protected by the gallery, not the council, not the house, but the gallery. Because I know Mbusa is a man of integrity, is a man of experience, is a person who can guide the council without discrimination. Although he is a Mkonjo by tribe, but he can do his work, because we have been in Kagadi, we have been promoting and reducing the task of tribalism. I beg to submit.
1: You have nominated Mbusa who? You are supposed to... Until you... That is when you nominate someone and you say the name, you have even forgotten the name. Okay, thank you. Mbusa Handu has been nominated. Thank you, Honorable Pachwa. Has the motion been seconded? Any honorable members? Members of in the gallery, please, I request... we in council, let's observe silence and respect this house. Members in the gallery, once again, I request I hear you jeering. Let's have respect for this house. Honorable Burora and Chakabadima female.
10: Thank you, Mr. Speaker. I also congratulate you.
1: Thank you.
10: I'm here to Second, Honorable Mbusa Andrew to be our Deputy Speaker for Kagadi District Local Government. Thank you.
11: Any other second? Honorable Rutete Sub-County. Mayor.
12: Honorable Mr. Silva.
11: Rugashali.
12: District Council, Rugashali Town Council.
11: Yes.
12: And also me, I raised second Mbusa Andrew to be the Deputy Speaker to Kagadi District Council. Thank you.
11: Thank you, honorable members. So far, honorable members, we have three nominees. Is there any other motion to nominate any other candidate? Yeah, thank you. Before you raise, let me first hear from someone said this is the only Mukonjo. Honorable Mbusa. Honorable Mbusa, you have been nominated and fully seconded. Do you accept the nomination?
13: Thank you so much, Mr. Speaker. First of all, I want to congratulate you, my boss. You are for being our Speaker of this House. Mr. Speaker, I do accept the nomination because, well, Mr. Speaker, as it has been said, I'm a man of integrity. Mr. Speaker, when I was beginning my politics, when I was elected as a East Council of Mpefu Sub-County, Mpefu Sub-County Council has voted me as a Sub-County Speaker for the 5 years. Mr. Speaker, I went ahead promoting my politics. When I became a district councillor of Mpefu Sub-County, Kagadi District Local Government Councillors voted me as a chairperson of Works and Technical Services, where I completed the 5 years serving in that office, Mr. Speaker. Mr. Speaker, even in the last term, also I was voted as a chairperson of Finance, Planning, Administration, Works, and Production for Kagadi District. Probably, Mr. Speaker, I served well in all those offices. Therefore, Mr. Speaker, I deserve to be a Deputy Speaker of Kagadi District. I beg to submit.
11: So you have accepted. Okay, thank you. Honorable Kamurosa, you had the motion? Thank you.
14: Mr. Speaker, I beg to move that nominations be closed. The three names presented before this council are enough for us to pick at least one of them. I beg to move.
11: I think, is there any other person to second the motion of Honorable Kamurosa? Are you second? Do you want to second the motion of Kamurosa?
15: Yes.
11: Yeah. Honorable Isunga Mel.
16: Okay, thank you, Mr. Speaker, and congratulations from the race you have been, and my fellow councillors, thanks very much. I also second the motion brought by Honorable from Kamurosa that three members are enough to get a deputy speaker. So I beg to move.
11: Any other second? Joan, Honorable Kagadi Town Council female.
17: Thank you, Honorable Speaker. And allow me to congratulate you before I raise my motion.
11: And thank you for voting me.
17: I have voted you fully.
11: Thank you.
17: Thank you for having me. And thank you too for recognizing me, Honorable. I'm Honorable Joan Babea Atemi, one of those who have voted the speaker. Now I have started the motion of seconding my fellow who have said that nomination should be closed. I request the House, please, we stop there. It needs more to nominate other persons. Let us select from those three. Thank you, Honorable Speaker.
1: Thank you, Honorable Kagag Town Council and the sub-county for seconding the motion. I think we're in agreement with that. Honorable members, like I had guided, that let's observe silence. We have three candidates that have been nominated for the position of Deputy Speaker. We have Sebuliba Amos, the District Councillor of Chanaisoke. Honorable Singe Teddy. Any issue? I think let's hear from her.
8: Thank you, Right Honorable Speaker. I'm by the names of Singe Teddy, and I rise here to withdraw my nomination from the position of the Deputy Speaker in favor of Honorable Sebuliba Amos.
1: Let's observe silence. Honorable members, Honorable Businge Teddy has been able to withdraw from the race. I don't know whether it is proper to withdraw in favor, but she has withdrawn. That is what is important for us. But in her words, she's saying she's withdrawing in favor of someone. That can be a business for another day. As of now, we have Honorable Sebuliba Amos and Honorable Mbusa Andrew. And we are going to vote through a separate ballot. Honorable members, I am aware we have not had some induction, but it is important to observe silence. Honorable members, we are going to use our register as we're going to be reading one person. I don't know whether you can clerk to council. You help me put the names, the full names of the two candidates in the basin like we did for the speaker. You rate the names. Honourable members, we have our ballot papers that are pre-stamped. You will come when they read your name from our register. You will come and pick a ballot paper. In the basin, you will check the red spellings of the candidates. We don't want to go back to court. Check the red spellings. You write the right name. You put your ballot paper in this bucket around here. So, clerk to council, I request we begin the election. You read one candidate, he picks the ballot paper, he reads the name and puts in there.
15: Thank you, Honorable Speaker. Number one, Honorable Tumsime Eligard.

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Honorable Susan Stevenson Kagoro. 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

0: 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Honorable Uweka Mary.
1: Honourable members, I think we are done with casting our votes. It has been a secret ballot. We need to proceed and count to determine who will be my deputy in case I am not around. Or even if I'm around, but I would wish to delegate. So I want to hope you have really decided with objectivity for the good of Kagadi. Clerk to Council, I think we need to proceed and do the counting. I want to invite the agents of the two candidates. Honorable Sebuliba Amos, agents of Honorable Sebuliba Amos, Amanyere Agnes, and Gensa Tanans. Are you comfortable with them, Honorable Sebuliba?
2: Yes.
1: It's well. Then, agents of Honorable Mbusa Andrew, Mirinji de Keren, and Evers Chichuchura. So you move forward, the agents move forward. You can. Do I do? Clerk to cast, let's begin the counting.
2: Amos. Amos. Amos. Sebuliba Amos. Sebuliba. Mbusa Andrew. Mbusa Andrew. Sebuliba Amos. Amos. Mbusa Andrew. Sebuliba Amos. Sebuliba Amos. Mbusa Andrew. Sebuliba Amos. 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Sebuliba Amos. 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Sebuliba. Mbusa Andrew. Amos Sebuliba. 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Sebuliba. Mbusa Andrew. 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Andrew. 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Sebuliba. Mbusa Andrew. Sebuliba Amos. Amos Sebuliba. 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Amos. Sebuliba. Sebuliba Amos.
1: Honorable Speaker, we are beginning with Mbusa Andrew. 1, 2, 3, 4, 5, 6, 7,
2: 8, 9, 10, 11, 12, 13, 14, 15, 16, 17, 18, 19, 20. Then we are proceeding with Sebuliba Amos. 11, 12, 13, 14, 15, 16, 17, 18, 19, 20, 21, 22, 23, 24, 25, 26, 27, 28, 29, 30, 31, 32, 33, 34, 35, 36, 37, 38, 39, 40, 41, 42, 43,
1: Honorable members, I want to call the house to order. Honorable members, we had two candidates for the position of deputy speaker. One of the members, we had 64 voters. The two members didn't vote. It is only 64 that turned up. So out of the 64 members, 44 honorable members voted for Sebuliba Amos, making a percentage of 68.75%. Then 20 members voted in favor of Honorable Mbosa Andrew, making a total of 31.25%. So I take this honor to congratulate and declare Honorable Sebuliba Amos as my deputy speaker for this August House.
2: Honorable Speaker, our next item is swearing in of the deputy speaker. Honorable Sebuliba Amos, please come forward for swearing.
3: Amos Sebuliba, swear in the name of the Almighty God that I will at all times well truly serve the district in the office of a district deputy speaker, and that I will support and uphold the Constitution of the Republic of Uganda as by law established. So help me God.
1: Deputy Speaker is signing the oath. He has been, is almost becoming a permanent Deputy Speaker. He was a Deputy Speaker in Kivale, Deputy Speaker in Kagadi. I think he is experienced for that seat. We need to congratulate him for that. When you serve well, they add you another term. Yes.
4: So, Kau, after endorsing his oath, we shall request that you come forward and avail him with the attire, and then we proceed. You come forward.
2: Clerk to Council, Sergeant.
5: Your Lord. Put in your hand.
2: I hereby inaugurate the Deputy Speaker, and is identified, and this is the identification from other councillors. Honorable Deputy Speaker, I hand you over the Constitution of the Republic of Uganda, which is the prime law of this country. I also hand you over the Local Government Act, which you shall follow under local government, the execution of your duties. This is the standard rules of procedure to enable you guide the council in the when you are taking decisions of the council. I thank you. I now hand over to you, to the speaker, who will guide you and take you to his left hand.
1: The deputy speaker, please stop. Assume your seat. I want to congratulate you once again for being elected as my deputy speaker. I congratulate you. Clerk to Council, what's next on the order of business?
4: Our next item, which is item 9, communication from the chairperson, the district speaker.
1: Thank you. Honourable members, I want to take this honour and the privilege to congratulate you upon having a successful election for the position of the Speaker and the Deputy Speaker. I want to thank you for the energy, for being positive, for putting Kagadi first. Now, members, I know what we have gone through to reach at this level. But all was for the good of Kagadi. I want to really pledge to the members of Kagadi district that one, while I am the speaker of this council, I'm going to ensure I foster unity. There is a very big worry that this is going to be a divided council. I please the members of the general public, there is no need of having a divided council. Why? This has been a normal election. We have not been at war. We have just been exercising our rights as members. And everyone had the right to vote a candidate of his or her choice. So there is no need to worry. We are not enemies of any person. We are all honorable members of council. I want to thank my honorable colleague, Honorable Jamada Magezi Francis, for staging a good race. He remained composed, and really, I want to appreciate him that he remained focused on the issue of the speakership. Whereas there are other people who are trying to divert. You see, there was a lot of engagements from the general public. But at least for him, I want to thank him for being focused. And I want to pledge that I'm going to be working with him closely, since he's one of my good friends and a wise guy, that we combine brains and move the Kagadi agenda. First, honourable members, I need to also to pledge accountability in this council. Today, I am the speaker, but I am here on behalf of you, honourable colleagues, and the general community. The council we have had today is for a new beginning. It is for people are calling it a new Kagadi. We have to ensure that we remain accountable to the general public in whatever in our deliberations. So I want to pledge that we are going to minimize politics in council, but be focused on objectivity, honesty, and service delivery. So we are going to remain transparent, because now the whole public is going to be watching us. We are going to give less attention to self-seekers in this council. So honourable members, I want to thank you once again for supporting me. Also want to take the honour to recognize the senior members in the house. I want to take the honour and the privilege to recognize the RDC, who is in the house. Also take the honor to recognize as a presidential advisor who is also in the house, Mr. Kansagza Patrick. You are also a resource to this community. I want to take this honor to recognize the religious leaders in the house. Please, we are humbled for your prayers, and please always have Kagadi in your prayers, because they say seek God first, then others later. Take the honor to recognize the NRM chairperson, Mr. Erukana Mpoza, and really want to thank him for loving NRM so much. Yes. NRM is a mass party, and he has a duty to protect it, and you want to do the speak out of procedure? That is
4: Sergeant at Arms.
1: You would have raised the point of order. So they put him out of order. So thank you for being vigilant. Sergeant at Arms, take charge. Thank you, honorable members. Let's remain calm. I also take the honor to recognize the director of Viva Courts in the house. Is also seated in the house together with our senior driver Tauba. You are also recognized. I want to recognize a lot of, there are many eminent people in the gallery. Can you see Pastor? Can you see one of the chairman of the Meite Party of Aunt? Stand up for recognition. Mr. Kanyarutoke. I'm seeing many elders in the gallery. The chairperson of CCDs, I can see you. Retired teacher, Rezenin Peka, among others. I can see the technical staff in the gallery, there are many. I cannot really recognize you all, but I want to appreciate you for being vigilant about whatever happens in Kagadi. You coming to attend this council means you are trying to follow up on the proceedings of council, and it is your duty. We shall always cherish your presence. I want to also take this honor to recognize the district chairperson who is in the house. Ladies chairman, please, we are humbled that you are in the house, and we want to thank you really for being able to take us. Since the time we were sworn in, you have been in charge, and the district has been steady. You have been a one man's army, and the results have been still positive. So, meaning in the future, when you get your IDs, you will perform better than even how you're performing. I also want to take the honor to recognize the deputy cow and the principal assistant secretary in the house. Take the honor also to recognize one of the investors called Michael. I saw him around. Michael, thanks so much for being in the house, for blessing this council. So I think that is it for now. Clerk to Council, what's next on our order of business?
4: Thank you so much, Honorable Speaker. Our next item is the address by the local government council chairperson.
1: I want to take this honor to invite the chairperson to address the council. Thank you.
6: Right Honourable Speaker, Your Worship Chief Magistrate, members of parliament for Kagadi in their absentia, resident district commissioner, the chief administrative officer,

0: the Honorable District Councillors, the Chairman of the Threes, civil servants, distinguished guests, ladies and gentlemen, the address of the district chairperson. I stand before you today with profound humility and deep sense of responsibility as I assume the office of district chairperson. First and foremost, I give thanks to the Almighty God for the gift of life, for granting me this opportunity to serve. I also extend my sincere gratitude to the people of Kagadi District for the confidence you have placed in me through your vote. This mandate is not a personal achievement, rather it's a collective trust bestowed upon me by the people of the district. I pledge to serve with integrity, fairness, and unwavering commitment to the welfare of the citizens. I wish to acknowledge and appreciate my fellow contestants in the recently concluded elections and extend to them respect and invitation to join hands in the shared responsibility of developing our district. The electoral process is now behind us. What lies ahead is the duty to serve. The vision and commitment. My vision is to build a district that is efficient, accountable, responsive to the needs of the people. I am committed to strengthening governance systems and ensuring that public resources are utilized transparently and effectively for the benefit of all. The key priority areas. In my pursuit of this vision, my administration will focus on the following priorities areas, Mr. Speaker. Health services. We shall work to improve the functionality of our health facilities by ensuring the availability of essential medicines, adequate staffing and proper supervision. Access to quality health care is a fundamental right of every citizen. No mother should fear to give birth. No patient should be asked money to be treated or be operated. To achieve this, Mr. Speaker, we shall conduct a full audit of medical supplies and publish monthly stock reports. Establish a community monitoring committee involving religious leaders and civil society organizations. Mr. Speaker, we shall work closely with the Ministry of Health to address staffing gaps and ensure that primary health care funds reach the facilities where they are needed. In the Education Department, Mr. Speaker, we shall promote access to quality education by strengthening school management, supporting teachers, and working with stakeholders to ensure that all school-going children are enrolled and attend in school. We are also reminded that education is non-negotiable. Universal primary education must be real, but not just a policy on paper. We will identify every out-of-school child in the district working with the stakeholders, strengthen accountability by linking school support to actual attendance and retention. Launch a district-wide back-to-class campaign, working with parents, churches, and mosques, because education is a shared responsibility. Youth and employment. Mr. Speaker, we are committed to promoting fairness and transparency with recruitment process and to creating opportunities for skills development and employment for our younger people. Members in Kagadi shall pay a bribe to serve their own district. To address this, Mr. Speaker, we will establish a transparent public job board where all vacancies and shortages are openly displayed. Introduce Anonymous whistleblower system to report corruption in recruitments. Infrastructure and economic development. We shall prioritize, Mr. Speaker, the improvement of road networks and support agriculture productivity to enhance household incomes and facilitate trade within and beyond our districts. Mr. Speaker, on accountability and good governance, my administration will uphold zero tolerance to corruption and mismanagement of public resources. Mechanism for monitoring and evaluation will be strengthened to ensure effective service delivery. Mr. Speaker, on collaboration and partnership, I recognize that the successful implementation of these priorities requires collaboration. I therefore commit to working closely with the control, with the central government collaboration. I therefore commit to working closely with the central government, especially our members of parliament, the district service commission, the chief magistrate, so the chief administrative officer, technical staff, the district council, as well as local leaders at all levels. Mr. Speaker, this mission cannot be achieved alone. To the honorable councillors, let us engage constructively and deliver together to our people. Let us erase the bad history of confusion, fights, conflicts in our people, to our people. To our district. We have not inherited perfect district. We have revenue shortfalls, incomplete projects, conflicts, land wrangles, and demands that outweigh our budget, but also inherit staff with decades of experience. Let us join hands for the good of Kagadi. Civil servants, you are the engine of our district, from the cow to the Asrikali. You turn the policy into service. I know what demoralizes you. Corruption that steal your tool. Jobs being sold, unfair treatment of pensioners, selective promotions, etc. that kills morale. Mr. Speaker, during my campaign, I campaigned on the promises, but it's you to implement them. That's the civil servants. That means we need each other. Trust, hard work, and commitment. Don't forget, I will support you when you do what is right, but we will not shield wrongdoing. To the central government, we are ready to perform. However, we ask only for timely support and funding. And to the people of Kagadi, my office remains open to you, but we must all reject excuses and embrace responsibility. And my office remains closed for anybody that wants me to fight their wars or extend conflicts. I also call upon development partners, civil society organizations, and the private sector to continue partnering with us in advancing the development of Kagadi District. Values and principles. I took the oath before God and before you. I commit to guiding principles. We will say what we will do. We will do what we say, and we will show you results. In conclusion, Mr. Speaker, Honorable members of parliament, distinguished guests, in your respective capacities, honorable councillors, staff and entire Kagadi community. 5 years from now, let's record the history that Kagadi had leaders that quarreled less and delivered more. I assure you that I will remain accessible, responsive and dedicated to addressing your concerns. Let us move forward together in unity, guided by shared commitment to service, integrity and progress. Kagadi deserves better, a hospital that treats with dignity, schools that really educate our children, offices that serve without corruption. That is the Kagadi we begin building today together. I thank you all for your attention and may God bless you, bless Kagadi district and Uganda. Mr. Speaker, that is the end of my speech. I congratulate you all. Thank you.
1: Thank you.
0: And my country.
1: Thank you, our beloved chair. He has been able to deliver a very, very good speech. At least what I have been able to quote there, he has committed himself to God and has promised to deliver service beyond self, foster solidarity and be responsive to the community needs. I thank you, Chair. Clerk to Council.
2: Honorable Speaker, item 11, nomination of the Vice Chairperson and Secretaries.
1: Mr. Chair, you have the opportunity to disclose to us the members you're going to be working with, starting with the Vice Chairperson.
0: Mr. Speaker, all the honorable councillors have all the capabilities of becoming deputy members. But Mr. Speaker and honorable members, you know, my hands are tied and our positions are very few. Mr. Speaker and honorable members, I request that the few people that we are going to pick from to be deputy members, they are not because I don't love you, but because we are limited by the numbers of who should be on deck. And therefore, Mr. Speaker, I'm going to begin with the nomination of the Vice Chairperson. Mr. Speaker, sir, and honorable members, Section 18.1 of the Government Act, Cap 138, as amended, provided that the Vice Chairman shall be nominated by the chairperson from among the members of the council and approved by 2/3 of all members of the council. Honorable Speaker, in line with the above section, I nominate Honorable Alivankwa John to be the district Vice Chairperson in the line of Section 18.2 of the Government Act 138. Honorable Alivankoha John is experienced and seasoned politician with high moral integrity. He meets the education requirement for the said office. Mr. Speaker, I therefore move that the Council overwhelmingly approve Honorable Alivankoha John as the district vice chairperson. I beg to move, Mr. Speaker.
1: Thank you, Mr. Chair. Honorable members, the chair has moved the motion to nominate the Honorable Alivankoha John, the district council representing Kamrosa, Is there any person in the second of the motion? Honorable Kinyarugunju. Mel.
3: Thank you, Honorable Speaker, and I congratulate you for the milestone of today. Let me take this opportunity, I'm sure Satyika representing Kinyarugunju Sub County. And let me take this opportunity to second the motion raised by our district chairperson that Honorable Wankoha indeed is a person who can truly serve to the best of his knowledge. I beg to move.
1: May I second? Honorable Mpefu Yasande. Mail.
4: Thank you, my brother, late honorable speaker. I'm by names of Baguma Richard, district councillor from Pefu Yasande Town Council. I raise here my feet to second the motion that has been raised by my colleague, seconding, of course, Honorable General Bankura to be our vice chairperson, LC5. Kagadi, I thank you.

one another, so and so, the hair, the beard, the what, you know. That doesn't matter. What you want here for us, service delivery. Remember, the president has been advocating for us to fight corruption. He has said this is Tisanja, no what? No sleep. So you have a long task to do as leaders. You have to awaken us every day

The Israelites knew where they were going. They just needed a steward. They needed a leader. Now, you are the leader that has been appointed by your people. The only role you are playing is you are providing a sense of direction. The people know where to go, but you just need to be directing them. True leadership is about service, not about how you dress, how smart you are, which English you can speak. Some of us can speak good English if we choose to, but people don't want that English. When I was in council, I would speak English. By the way, I must tell you this. Me, I spoke a lot of English when I was here. But people appreciated my English. They had given me another term, an opposite. My honorable colleague, my predecessor, can tell you. He only picked interest after I had been appointed another DC. Otherwise, me, I had no competition in the village. But now, you are here. I expect you to use... These are honorable colleagues. I am seeing Honorable Joas. He has been here. I'm seeing Honorable Oliver. She has been here. I am seeing Atao has been a speaker in Muhoro. Alibanko is a veteran in politics. He's a seasoned one. I am sure he's going to deliver in the mandate of the vice chairman. Please use them. And I want to implore you, the executive, don't be egocentric. Wish the best for all of us. Tumwegogeza. You know, these people are struggling. They have a lot to undertake. Their salaries are meager. Mr. Speaker, I wish you lobby for the enhancement of my colleagues' salaries. You know, it doesn't do you bad. The executive, I know you want the monthly salary, but it doesn't harm when you get a project for these councillors. You know, life is not easy for you now. You have put on other shoes, but I wish. After some time, you put on our shoes to test what goes this side. So please, kindly assist these colleagues. They are going through a lot. Others invested a lot. They knew they were going to earn a lot, but there's nothing. Here, what is at the district is service. You have come to offer service. You have come as a sacrifice. You have come as a lamb for your people where you come from. I don't want to be ruled out of procedure, Mr. Speaker. You know, at times I may want to have a lot of things to say. But at the helm of all these things that we've said, Kagadi remains at the top. Whenever you are about to fall down, all you think, Kagadi must do what? Kagadi must move. Kagadi must go. Is that clear for all of us? Whoever you even think, I want to take something against my neighbor, just to know that person who for whom I am trying to deprive that property deserved it more than I deserved it. But I want to wish you an unflinching performance. A performance that shows you have been leaders, performance that shows your resentlessness, your commitment, your strength, your ability not to tire. You are going to be the third council for Kagari District. We must write history after you. We must flip pages as your achievements, as honorable colleagues. I know many of you, when we were in council, others would say, but my area. But at the end of it all, I remember when we were giving out the school to Pachua, honorable Wemi is not here. I said, no, me, I don't have where to take it. Let it go to Ngusi. And we agreed. I also wanted a class in my area, but I said, no, let the people of Ngusi do what? And indeed, we agreed. The school was taken to Ngusi Primary School. So I know you have the heart to give. The only problem I know is you don't have what to give. But what to give now is with the cow. Cow will always bring for us a cake. I want to see all of you as diners, not ushers. When there is a district budget, each one of you should be seen to benefit. We should not be seen to take it on one side and leave other sides with no benefit. I saw the other day you were swearing. The speaker has been given the instruments of power today, but there is no Bible. But we began by asking God to do what? To help us. I saw, so help me God. Each one of you said, help me what? Remain religious. Remain what? Pray to God where you find challenges. God is

0: are you people? God does wonders. Today I saw someone gifting the speaker a rosary like mine. You know? He felt that God has done what? Has done it all. He has kept praying for him, maybe. And he, at the end of it all, he says, now, have a gift. And he was gifted with a rosary. So, as you read those laws you are given, the Local Government Act, the Constitution, the standard rules of procedure, but God is above all those laws. Always seek for guidance from him to ensure Kagadi, the Kagadi we have been longing for, is now in our hands. It has set pace. We have a fully formed government. The chairman has been running it for a short while alone. I would see how divided he was, but I'm sure we are going to deliver in our mandate. I will keep praying for you as you pray for me, for God and my country. God bless you.
1: Thank you, RDC. Next person.
2: Our next item is adjournment.
1: Thank you, honorable members. Once again, I want to take the honor to appreciate honorable members for being patient and for being calm and observing decorum in this house. I want to appreciate Mr. Zikansagza Patrick for the water. He was able to donate us some water. I think we need to have a hand clap for him. It is a good spirit. Otherwise, we are going to have council without even a bottle of water. So I think in his absence, we appreciate him. Once again, I also want to appreciate Reverend Kwali J. Pastor Stoke Reverend Innocent. I thank you for really honoring this this council. There is a honorable member who said he requests the chairpersons of committees to just stand up. Those who are elected as chairpersons of committees, just raise. Those are the, you will find out who belongs to which committee, but those are the chairpersons of the standing committees. That one is George, this one is Maniragava. You first raise. You raise up, all of you. This one is Maniragava. The other one is George. The other one is Mukasa, Joseph. I congratulate you upon that success also. With those few remarks, I want to declare this council adjourned sine die.

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9: Are you a female who completed senior 6 or a parent looking for the best university for your girl child? African Roy University, an all-women's university, is the answer. African Roy University is located in Kagadi District, Kagadi Town, 1.5 kilometers away from Kagadi Town on Kagadi Hoima Road. 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
1: 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Of course, you request for the song that makes you happy. 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Wow, also wow, thanks for being on. O.T. Banks Ogambota, how are you my star boy, I'm okay. How are you? Yeah, Premi KKK by Bebe Cool, okay, ona gambire O.T. 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Okay, OT. Okay, see you tonight by Omega 256. 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Oba chance kiroke no kangereza ba online. Today, then nyenkya njakuba ni data ba masimu. Abokuba online banu kubatangira muno. Ati aba online. Like, follow, and then give your comment. Let me know the song that you want me to pray for you abonline. Nyakafuna request ziri ibiri nkwetago buzina butano. 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
0: 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Another one.
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2: So we are preserving these ballot papers for future use. In case of any issue, we shall ably retrieve them. So they are going to be in the custody of the district. So members, total number of votes cast is 66. We didn't have invalid votes. Magezi Jamada Francis obtained 29 votes, translating to 43.94%. Semoga Vincent obtained 37 votes, translating into 56.065. So this means that Mr. Semoga Vincent has obtained the highest number of votes and is hereby declared the winner and the speaker of Kagadi District Local Government.
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3: I, Semuga Vincent, swear in the name of the Almighty God that I will at all times well and truly serve Kagadi District in the office of Speaker and that I will support and uphold the consent of the Republic of Uganda as by the law established. So help me God. I want to really pledge to the members of Kagadi District that one, while I am the speaker of this council, I'm going to ensure I foster unity. There is no need of having a divided council. I want to thank my honorable colleague, Honorable Jamada Magezi Francis, for staging a good race. Really, I want to appreciate him and I want to pledge that I'm going to be working with him closely that we combine brains and move the Kagadi agenda first.
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1: 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It is only 64 that turned up. So out of the 64 members, 44 honorable members voted for Sebuliba Amos, making a percentage of 68.75%. 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So I take this honor to congratulate and declare Honorable Sebuliba Amos as my deputy speaker for this August House.
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0: experienced and seasoned politician who has high moral integrity. He meets the education requirement for the said office.
1: Mr. Speaker, this is the motion to nominate members of District Executive Committee. Mr. Speaker, sir, I nominate the following persons to be members of District Executive Committee as follows.
2: Ataho Barisanyuka, in Secretary for Production, Natural Resources, Trade, Industry, and Social Economic Development.
1: Number two, I nominate Asima Oliver for the position of Health and Education. Three, I nominate Tinomun Joash, Secretary for Administration, Finance, Planning, Works and Technical Services.
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and counseling Kagari district local government Mr. Tumusime Gachom sincerely thanks the almighty God and everyone who organized that and attended him Who organized, attended, and supported his farewell ceremony held on 29th June 2016 that was organized at JW Kate Hotel as he officially retired from public service effective 1st July 2026. He extends his special appreciations to the following. Is also appreciating the new deputy Kao Kagadim, the new district education officer Kagadim, the new district inspector of schools Kagadim, and all inspectors of schools. Is also thanking all organizers, the organizing committee,
over the function chairperson Kadifam Kagadi, chairperson Unatu, then chairperson Asho. The sub-county chairpersons, center chairpersons, county chairpersons, head teachers, and all who contributed through prayers, gifts, and other forms of support. He is deeply humbled by the love, generosity shown to him, and prays that God will richly bless you all as you continue serving the education fraternity. Let us not become Let us continue working together as we serve people in God's name. By Tumusime Gesom. Jawakali, Jawakali Kenya Artisans Fund on Freedom at Freedom Tree Ground is Kagata Town Council. They are informing the general public that they are now in Kagata Town Council and they have the following items for selling: African leather sandals for women, African leather sandals for women, African leather sandals for children. They also have leather belts, Kikuyu bags, and all types of bags that you want. Leather whites, African t-shirts, African shirts, women African dresses, khaki hats, Maasai sukas, and all children's sweaters, leather clothes for ladies and for men, and all types of clothes that you want. You can visit them. They are located at Freedom Tree, Kagadi Town Council. Bino biri byobujune. 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
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Kiakabadima, Paris. The following are informed. The Education Department, Kagadi District, headed by Madame Dio, all head teachers of Kagadi District, the center chairpersons, Kiakabadima Sub-County, and head teachers of Kiakabadima Sub-County, and the whole Kagadi District at large. The teaching fraternity, Kagadi District, staff pupils of Rutabagwe Primary School, the school management committee, and PTA, the executive Rutabagwe, you are informed.
All friends-in-law and relatives, you are all equally informed. All religious leaders, you are also informed. Announced by Byaruhanga Godfrey, head teacher of Tabagwe Primary School, who is announcing the untimely death of his father-in-law, Simeon Bianica, who is going to be buried tomorrow, 3rd of July, 2026, Friday. 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
1: Speak of Parliament, whom the members have just elected, the Right Honourable Deputy Speaker, who has similarly been just elected, His Lordship the Chief Justice, the Honourable Members of Parliament, and all the invited guests. First of all, I congratulate you, the Right Honourable Speaker, and the Deputy Speaker for being elected. Congratulations. And I thank the Members of Parliament for carrying out their mandate peacefully and transparently. Thank you so much. I was last in a court of law 70 years ago, in 1956, and the offense I had committed was the offense of okuonesa. I was looking after our cows, and some boys were playing football, so I joined them for just a few minutes, and the cows went in somebody's garden, and by the time I went there, they were really feeding on the millet of the man. So I was taken to court, and before I went to court, my father advised me that when you go to court, you say omshangonagwichiriza, you plead guilty. If you plead guilty, there will be lenient to you. That was the last time I was in court, 70 years ago. So I was very amused today when I heard the CJ deciding the case, which was brought by one of the opposition people who wanted to campaign. And then the CJ, I was just listening carefully, CJ, no, we cannot allow campaigning because what you are talking about is campaigning. I thought that was very interesting. I was amused because I have not been to a court system. Then the speaker decided on the question of the numbers. There was another opposition person, another member who said, the members are 370 or 519. Then the speaker also decided it very, very wisely, and I was interested. I was just watching and enjoying. But I remain with one grievance: the way the CJ blacklisted one of my votes, because somebody had written, or both, Taewa. Yes, Taewa was not being voted on, but it was clear that the man wanted to vote for or both, and also Taewa. So why declare that vote invalid? I need you to give me, because that's how I have been losing votes. If you check all these elections, you find that the spoiled votes are like 500,000, half a million, and they are all NRM votes. Because my people, instead of marking in the box, they mark the picture of the person. So why do you say that is invalid? Because he has shown you what he wanted. So once the CJ has decided, I have nowhere to appeal. So I'm just mourning now. Now, with the NRM people, the Banyankole have a proverb. Their proverb is, "Endurie byokuria oteranke." When you are making a lamb for food, you make a smaller one. Why? Because you want a few people to hear the alarm and come and join you. You don't want too many people to come and eat the food. But when you are making a lamb for war, you make a very big one. Because you want many people to come and help you. Sometimes the NRM people do not understand the issue of broadening support. When I was sitting here listening to the results, Mr. Both got 441 votes. The NRM members in Parliament are 370 what? Something. 370 what? Something there. So, you can see my strategy of making a big alarm for many people to come and join. 372 have been joined by others. That's how we got 441 for both of both, and 457 for Taiwa. It is the NRM plus the independents plus some good opposition people. Now, but I must mourn the 15 votes which my ally Mao took away. But those are also my votes because I'm in alliance with Mao. But he took away my 15 votes. Then my son Akena, through the girl called Sarah, took another 14 votes. Those are my allies taking away my votes. We shall sort it out with the allies. Now I congratulate all of you, the leaders. But this time, I'll have to be very, very, very clear to everybody. I have been involved in fighting for Uganda's future for the last 65 years. Started in 1960 when I was in the middle school. I was already active. In all these years, we evolved answers for our people, which help them. I started in the cattle corridor area, the Nyabushozi area. And if you go to the cattle corridor, those people have changed. They have gone from nomadism to settled agriculture, and they have developed a dairy industry, which has given them a much better life. They have a lot of things to do. I'm still quarreling with them. They need to go from free range to growing pasture and zero grazing, because they will be much better. But they have moved all the same. After that, 1995, I moved to the rest of the country. And in the 1996 manifesto, we introduced the 4 acres model. Each of the MPs should get those two booklets. One booklet called From Wheels at Matafari, How in the Cattle Corridor we were able to help people move from grass-stacked houses to permanent buildings. And then the other booklet entitled Four Sectors and Seven Activities. This was in the manifesto of 1996. This is 30 years ago. And immediately after, we introduced interest-free capital in the form of entandikwa being given out at the sub-county level. Now, all these years, we have been introducing programs for the poor people. And those who listen do very well. Show this wonderful parliament my friend from Karamoja, the one who benefited from the Operation Wealth Creation. Let's see that man of Karamoja.
2: I am a model farmer in Abim district. My village here is called Arangetai West. Arangetai Parish, Abuk Town Council, Abim District, in Karamoja. The mango trees you are seeing here were given to me by the president through Operation Wealth Creation. I received 200 mango seedlings, and I planted all, and they are all doing well. Apart from this venture, I got money from PDM last year. I got 880,000. And I used 800,000 for buying 10 goats. And the goats are there. They have multiplied. They are now 16. Part of the money of PDM I used for buying cassava stems. Through that money, I've managed to plant 2 acres of cassava. They are now doing well. The first acre I intend to harvest next year in January. And then for the mangoes, you are seeing, I started harvesting last year in 2023. The first harvest, I got 6 million. That was in June. Then second harvest in November, I got another 6 million. So last year, from these mangoes, I got 12 million shillings. I've been selling to the people around. Actually, Soroti Fruit Factory has booked this mango. They want me to take these mangoes tomorrow, 2025, to the factory. Actually, I've been selling locally. I've been selling one at 500 shillings, two, 1,000. And people are buying. These mangoes are very good. The mangoes, trees you are seeing here, are giving me money, a lot of money. And I want to thank His Excellency, the President of the Republic of Uganda, Kaguta Museveni, for coming up with the idea of Operation Wealth Creation in the country. This is money. I am not going to suffer. My children will not suffer because of this wealth. I call it wealth now. I always invest. I don't invest mango. I invest money, not mangoes. So I want to thank our president so much. And next year, if all goes well, I expect to get 18 million first harvest. And then second harvest, I also expect to get 18 million next year, 2025. So altogether, I expect to get 36 million shillings.
1: Now, that is the testimony of somebody from Abim. More than 500 miles from here, who got materials, planting materials, and some money from two of those programs. He first got from Operation Wealth Creation, got seedlings. Now from PDM, he got money for cassava and for goats. Now, where we are after 60 years, 65 years of trying to move our people, I'm in a position to really be very rough with people who want a level of leadership but don't care about the people they lead. In the past, I've been polite. I talk as if I'm a preacher like John the Baptist. Please. But now, as president of Uganda and chairman of the NRM, I will be very, very, very, very rough with people who want titles but don't want to help, who betray the people they lead. Why? Because I have already laid a trap for all of those people. I have put money through government programs by begging and begging all these big people, parliament, what? We have got programs on the ground. As I speak now, in every parish, there is 800 million shillings, low-cost capital in each parish, 800 million. 500 million new money, and 300 million which should have been returned in the third year. So there's 800 million per parish now and per ward in Uganda. So if you say you are a leader, minister, member of parliament of the NRM, the opposition, I can't control them. They can do their own things. But for the NRM, I really demand that you go back to these parishes and you say, where is the 800 million? Should have covered 800 families now per parish. And in the manifesto, we are going to increase the money. We are going to make it 200 million now per year instead of 100 million. So therefore, as of now, if all of you do your work, when you go back, call all those wonderful parish chiefs and demand data on what has been happening. Each parish and each ward, because in the rural areas, it is the parishes, in the towns, it is the wards. So, very soon we shall, if we start in this Kisanja, if we add 200 million per year, that will be 1 billion additional money in 5 years, then plus what will be brought back in 5 years will be 600 million. So we will be having more than 2 billion in each parish by the end of this Kisanja. So therefore, I don't want to hear that there is poverty in any homestead which has not accessed this money if they have the land. I demand this. And anybody who is a minister, if I come to your area and I find that you have not done it, I will sack you. There is no need why. It is because I'm polite. I don't want to embarrass people. Ministers are mature people. You talk thinking that they will. But if people don't care about their own people, why should I care about them? Now, that is per parish. There is capital in each parish now. Low cost capital, which can get our people out of poverty. Then at the constituency level, you have the emioga. That money there. I don't have the figures. When I come for the State of the Nation, I will bring the figures. That Mioga money, where is it? What is it doing? Every member of parliament should take interest in that. Then the other monies, there was GROW money, there was money for the ghetto people here in Kampala, Jinja, and other areas. This money must be used to deal with poverty and jobs And there is also money for infrastructure. Money goes to the districts. Some of the people were arrested in many of the districts because the money for the was being diverted to do other things because of corruption. So therefore, I want to inform everybody that all this time I've been monitoring, and normally I don't want to embarrass people, mature people. I talk and act. I don't just talk. Talk, put this money on the ground, struggle. It's not always easy, but fortunately we have the money now. It's on the ground.

0: because you are quoting the Bible, which has been quoted many times, let me also quote water.
1: Managing Director of Jeka Poultry Farm. 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
0: There you have the testimony of your own people. Basangwa started in 2007. After listening to my message as if it was a new one, yet I had been giving that message from 1995. But because many of the leaders don't care to amplify that message, people get diverted. Gumara, Bavera Mbirara, diverted in it. Now, the other day, people were telling me that they are inviting me. One of my people was inviting me that there is something called Arsenal. I said, what is Arsenal? That it is a European club of football that I don't know they have done what? And that I should go to celebrate. Celebrate for what? Please don't divert me. I was a footballer myself. Nobody can tell me about football, but I gave up football in 1966. I am in Uganda. Liberation, poverty, jobs. I will be briefed about this Arsenal. Somebody was writing me that I should go to celebrate Arsenal. Me, Yoweri Museveni. If I want to play football, I play my football. I don't celebrate. So please, okay, you can have your arsenal. You can have those things. But start with the people, please. Start with your own people. How can you be celebrating European clubs when your people don't have? There is a Kagal. Put a pio there. Put a pio.
2: Alingiri Sen, ti Banya Ward, ti my town council, ti Lira district.
3: Her name is Apio Viki, a resident of Alingiri Sen, Banya Ward, my town council in Lira district.
2: Agamu Shene me PDM, yari Ariya Pirwa Adek.
3: She got the money for PDM in 2023.
2: Lahabong when ni tutumia Pira Biru.
3: 970,000 and then 30,000 remained in the bank. She planted maize.

0: Abuelo, you have a sacket apart a bit.
1: She bought maize 15 sackets.
0: Well, met to me up here a deck we are here.
1: 30,000 each sacket.
0: I take a letter for American a deck would do for acres a deck.
1: She used it, actually, she planted it in 3 acres of land.
0: For to me up here a bit, Manula has yelling.
1: Preparing the garden cost her 150 for the 3 acres.
0: A door to me up here a bit.
1: Weeding cost her 50,000.
2: Now, to expedite the story of Apio, she got the 1 million of PDM. She had been married for 20 years. And she has got grown-up children who are teenagers, like 18, thereabout, whom I saw. In all those years, she had never handled 1 million shillings in her life. And when she got the 1 million, she did not even have the land, her own land. She went and rented land, 3 acres, from somebody, and grew maize. Then she harvested maize, sold it, got 2.8 million. And from the 2.8 million, some of it she put back in agriculture, and she bought those sheep which you see there. She's now a rich woman. When I went to campaign, she had now 60 sheep. She's a rich woman. Got out of poverty because of the 1 million, 1 million, 1 million. Last, I will show you these stories. I don't know where you people, how you can live with such people with such poverty, and you just there, I say, no, what? Huh? Your own people are living in poverty, and you're meandering around the world watching other people's clubs. Let's see the girl of Rubirizi. I'm really going to be, I will not tolerate this. I don't want, because I'm polite, talk, thinking that people will pick. But if you can't pick, since God has kept me here for all this time, I will not tolerate this betrayal anymore. Hear this story of this woman. The one who will be this.
3: Deserata. Dizi district. Yeah, you say Riachuzurgo. 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
2: Now to cut the long story, yeah, of that woman, when I visited her, she was 64 years old in age, as she said in Nyankore. But in all those 64 years, she had never owned anything in her home. Put it back in Nyankore so they hear the beginning. In Nyankore, just that part, the beginning.
3: Atenye mirira ndio mseri ya chuzurugo nisima president wa Uganda ayatwire PDM nyokuranye n'imyaka nkaga nina nkatene chinda tungira haka.
2: Now that's the story. Now you hear that honorables, right honorable, all the excellence and all those, you hear that I am 64 years old. But in all this time, I had never owned anything in my life. Imagine. That's the story she told me. But there's also something she told me which is not captured. Because of poverty, the husband was in Kampala here. Tumsimu was there alone. But with the PDM, the husband came back. I fought the husband back there. So, honorable, right honorable speaker, right honorable deputy speaker, excellency vice president, right honorable prime minister, honorable. Enough is enough. Every so-called leader must use the government program to eradicate poverty and create jobs. Jobs are created by wealth. Obugaga. Lonyo is the one producing teach. Teach comes from Lonyo. You cannot have teach without Lonyo, without wealth. So I'm now in very bad mood because the capital is there. So in the past, my case was not so strong because people would say, how do we start, like to Musime, how do I start? But there's now capital there. There's 800 million shillings in each parish already. Use it instead of Arsenal. And, okay, you can have Arsenal, but please, solve that first if you are a leader. Finally, I was sitting here. Watching you shaking hands, hugging. But these people, do they know that there's Ebola? Me, I will not touch any of you. Sorry. Habari. Siva kwata konzi. Ebola, fortunately, Ebola is not like Corona. Corona was very dangerous because it was spreading through breathing. Ebola doesn't go through breathing, but it goes through contact, greeting, hugging. Why do you hug? There's a danger. Me, I don't have a budget for sickness. Because if I had been sick, how would I have done all these things in the last 65 years? So please, set an example. There's a big problem now in Congo. Here, let everybody stop this shaking of hands and all this. And Corona, this Ebola first goes away. So, but thank you very much for supporting the NRM. At least you support the NRM, even if you don't do other things. NRM has been able to move forward because of your support. But now, in order to consolidate the support, let's solve all these problems. Let's really get our people out of poverty and create jobs. We can create more jobs than the population here. I have given you that mathematics. We can create more than 100 million jobs by just commercial agriculture alone, even before you go to manufacturing and so on. During the address of the nation, I will say more. For today, I congratulate everybody. I also congratulate the opposition for bringing their candidates. Apoyo Matek, Rubanga Kony. Thank you very much.
4: Thank you very much, Your Excellency, for the wise counsel to us and this Parliament. We really appreciate you taking out time to come and perform your constitutional obligation under Article 82 of the Constitution of the Republic of Uganda. And now, before we close and do the anthems, I want to ask the Leader of Opposition for what the names of those that can be appointed on appointment committee. Now, the NRM side has already provided their names. We are seeking for those from the opposition so that we can constitute that appointment committee. Your Excellency and my Lord the Chief Justice, we also want to thank you for taking off time to be with us today to perform your constitutional obligation. We don't take your attendance for granted. This House will stand adjourned to 4th of June 2026 at 2 p.m. same venue in Kololo Ceremonial Grounds. And can we rise up for the national anthems in the reverse order?

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0: 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Thank you for listening. 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